midnight and call her name. 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

every day. I might get a little tired on the weekend. After I draw my pay, I'll go back working. Come Monday morning, I'm right back with the crew.

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I've been gone so many years, I didn't realize you had a phone. I saw your cattle coming in,

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That makes me tend to leave my sleeping bag rolled up and stashed behind your couch.

0: Entsende der Hölle, damit diese Sehnsucht verbrennt, damit nichts, was mich mit dir verbindet, damit nichts.
1: From the age of four I was a wicked child, hard to please and mean and wild. My family did their best to bring me round, but years went by, I reached my teens, greased my hair and patched my jeans, and still they found no way to calm me down. Now things got bad and went

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No one knows where we are. It's a long time since I drank champagne. The ocean's blue.